0: Yeah, the irrepressible Barbara Streisand with Life Story. Great, great song. It's now about 8:02. We'd better have a look at the weather.
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0: OK, as far as the central wheat belt is concerned, it's going to be mostly sunny. The chance of morning fog in the west, a slight chance of a shower in the far southwest in the evening, near zero chance of rain elsewhere, light winds becoming nor-westerly 15 to 20 kilometres per hour in the middle of the day, and then becoming light in the late afternoon. Daytime maximum temperatures in the range of the low 20s, of course that depends where you live. The fire dangers are all moderate for Caroon, Lockwood, Mortlock and Avon. As far as we're concerned locally, well, they say we had a low of 7, which isn't quite true because it's only 5 degrees right now. But we're looking for a high of around 20, similar to the district. Partly cloudy conditions expected at around 9, a wind gusts up to 6 to 7 kilometres per hour at the moment. They're telling me on my that there's a 45% chance of some rain today. I'm not quite sure when that will be, but certainly 100% tomorrow. Now, yeah, wind is about 5 kilometres at the moment from the north-northwest area, and sunset is at 5:15 this evening. 1 to 3 millimetres of rain expected today, 17 to 20 expected tomorrow. Visibility is not 11 kilometres. I can't even see the other side of the paddock at the moment because it's just covered in fog. Relative humidity is 90%. The dew point is 7 degrees right now, and the barometric pressure is 1,021 hectopascals. I'll review it again in an hour and keep you up to date with any changes that you should know about. In the meantime, this is the Wilson Brothers with Mike Love, of course, the Beach Boys. Wouldn't it be nice? Indeed it would.

Yeah, a little bit of yee-haw there from the Banjo Troubadours with Turkey in the Straw. And before then, we had the Beach Boys with Wouldn't It Be Nice. It's now about 12 after 8 here on the Voice of the Avon. And this is that very, very talented trio of Dewey Bebb, Gary Buckley and Dan Peake, of course, which is America. Today's the day.

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Yeah, Bjorn, Benny, Frieda and Agnetha, classic ABBA, Chiquita, way back from, I think, not quite sure, I think it might have been the early 70s or the mid-70s, and before then, America with Today's the Day. 22 past 8 now on The Voice of the Avenue with me, Nick, through until midday, on some easy Sunday listening, of course. The Voice of the Avon, 101.3 FM, broadcasts throughout the Avon Valley, the Central Wheat Belt, and streams globally live on Radio Garden and iHeart. So you've got no excuses. We're here for you. If you want to find us, then just download the apps and we'll be there for you. Okay, there's only one of these fellas left, unfortunately, now. The Bee Gees, of course, that was Barry, Robin, Morris and Andy. But Andy went a long time ago, and I think Barry's the only one left. It was a good song, Jive Talkin'.

0: Drive Tour. I'm going to play a track now by Bernard Bolin, that English folky who writes all his own material, came to Australia in the mid-70s. This is a track. Last week I played you his track about the Rose Bay Ferry, but this time he's in Melbourne now with the Toorak Tram. This is live at the Sydney Opera House. Bernard Bolin, the Toorak Tram.
1: It's 5:30 in Flinders Street.

The Toorak tram, then it's right down the middle, please hold on tight. Get out your money and stop that fight, for his kick and kill and bash and bite on the Toorak tram on a Friday night. Once aboard, the points are scored by those of nimble feet. A three-yard dash and a dive and crash, you've won yourself a seat. Now quickly take your paper out and study every word. Don't lift your face, you've lost your place to an ancient crippled bird. Down the middle, please, hold on tight. Get out your money and stop that fight, for it's maim and murder, smash and smite on a Toorak tram on a Friday night. It seems to be it's always me whose fate it is to meet someone who's behind requires three quarters of the seat. With muscles clenched, I hover there, determined not to fall. My time will come, I'll twitch my bum and knock him through the wall. It's right down the middle, please hold on tight. Get out your money and stop that fight. It's a 4-mile ride and a 10-round fight on the Toorak tram on a Friday night. For those who cannot get a seat and have to stand instead, we'll stop the tram at Chapel Street and carry out the dead. And here is an announcement, please be careful where you stand. Last time we stopped, the driver dropped his artificial hand. And it's right down the middle, please hold on tight. Get out your money and stop that fight. It's abide with mealy, kindly light on a Toorak tram on a Friday night. One more bend and that's the end, a merciful relief. Time to rearrange your clothes and try to find your teeth. Don't forget your brolly and be sure to wink your eye when pushing past that little lass that works at ACI. Cause it's right down the middle, please hold on tight. Get out your money and stop that fight. For he's winking and thinking that perhaps she might on a Toorak tram on a Friday night. Winking and thinking that perhaps she might on a Toorak tram on a Friday night.

Yeah, master lyricist, vocalist, of course, musician extraordinaire, Bob Dylan, just like a woman. And before then, very fun, Bernard Bolan with the Touareg Tram. 25 before 9 here now on The Voice of the Avenue. If you're a fan of The Boss, of course, this is Bruce Springsteen with one of his best, Dancing in the Dark.

Yeah, beautiful voice, crystal clear clarity, great diction. Wonderful, the late Karen Carpenter, Yesterday Once More. And before then, Bruce Springsteen, The Boss, with Dancing in the Street. It's about 20, what is it now? It's 18 before 9 here on The Voice of the Hour, and this is another great boy. Yeah, I haven't heard of him recently, but he's got some great songs. This one of his is great. Cat Stevens, Ruby Love.

Every year, severe storms cause significant damage across the wheat belt. 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

Yeah, wonderful Canadian songstress Celine Dion. Apparently a bit of a diva, but Michael just means she can perform. A great voice. And before then, Cat Stevens with Ruby Love, that wonderful mandolin playing. Some great solos there. I'm going to play a track now by Chris Isaak from his CD of Speak to the Devil. This track is called This Time.

I don't know why. He's one of my favourite artists. As you know, I play a track of his fairly regularly. Of course, the late Chris Rea. Such brilliant. I love the voice and those very, very magic slide guitar skills that he's got. And that was Windy Town. Good song. Before then, Chris Isaak, This Time. It's now 2 minutes before nine on the Voice of the Avon. It's 8 degrees outside. I can't see across the road now. The fog has completely come in. So if you're out and about and you're driving, please be very careful. It looks a bit dodgy out there right now. Moving along music-wise, Christopher Cross, Who's Gonna Ride Like the Wind.

Yeah, very early. Eric Clapton showed his talent very, very early age. That was, of course, the cream of Eric Clapton. That was Strange Brew. And before then, we had Christopher Cross. 75 years young now, but an extraordinary performer. He actually, his debut album, released in 1979, he won 5 Grammy Awards for that, if I seem to remember. And I can remember that film, 1981, Arthur, of course. He had the number one Billboard hit from that with that thing, Arthur's Theme, which was a very, very great big film, of course. So that was Christopher Cross. Moving along now, of course, the wonderful John Fogerty with Creedence. Someday never comes.

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Yeah, very talented jazz pianist and vocalist Diana Krall, The Look of Love. And in that triple we also had Daddy Cool come back again, and we kicked off with Creedence, John Fogerty, Someday Never Comes. And it's now 20 after 9 here on The Voice of the Avon, broadcasting from York on 101.3 FM throughout the Avon Valley, the Central Wheat Belt, streaming globally live on Radio Garden and iHeart. My name's Nick, and I'm with you through until with some easy Sunday listening to keep you entertained through to midday. Following up now with another very, very talented female performer, the lovely Dionne Warwick, with Don't Make Me Over.

Yeah, the genius of Knopfler, of course, in his Dire Straits days, Walk of Life. And in that mix, we also had the Burt Bacharach number with Dionne Warwick, Don't Make Me Over. It's 28 past nine now on The Voice of the Avon, and this is the Sydney rock band, the Divinals, with Chrissie Amphlett in vocals, Back to the Wall.

Yeah, you can't have a playlist without Delicious Dolly, can you? Lovely Dolly Parton with Here You Come Again. And before then, Chrissy Amphett with Vocals with the Divinals, Back to the Wall. 25 to 10 now on the Voice of the Avon, and it's still foggy. I can just a few trees of the paddocks opposite the studio, but it's still a bit foggy, and it's up to 9 degrees, so it's heading north, which is in the right direction. Great band now, the 70s, Dr. Hook, Ray Sawyer and Dennis Lecourio with the co-vocalists with I Don't Want to Be Alone Tonight.

Yeah, brilliant in the 50s and the 60s. Benny King and Charlie Thomas vocalists with the Drifters, Under the Boardwalk. And before then, Dr. Hook, I Don't Want to Be Alone Tonight. It's time for the Eagles, a great day. We're coming up to about 20 to 10 now. This is Wasted Time. I'm sure we've all been guilty of that.

0: All men sheds have a variety of activities, interests and focus. Just like the different backgrounds, hobbies and histories of the men who pop in to chat, share a cuppa and work alongside each other. York Men's Shed has a super setup in the shed on 26 9th Road in York. I'm one of the shed men and we would love to invite you to see what we're all about. Whether it's car maintenance, woodwork, things for the garden, metalworking or just a cuppa and chat, it's all at the York Men's Shed. Call in on a Monday, Wednesday or Saturday morning.
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Yeah, she just keeps making beautiful music, doesn't she? That Patricia Brennan, of course, recording as Enya, with the track from her Memory of Trees CD, China Roses. Great song. And before then, that wonderful Henry Frey, Felder, Brown and Schmidt, of course, the Eagles with Wasted Time. It's now 9 before 10. It's great, 9 before 10 on the Voice of the Avenue. You're with me, Nick, and the sun's come out. The fog's disappeared. It's looking to be very pleasant out there at the moment. Temperature's up to 10 degrees, so we're heading in the right direction. I've got another great Eric Clapton number now. I've got a rock and roll heart.

Great song, isn't it? The Fury Brothers from Belfast with Finbar Fury, principal there. Great song, Steal Away. And before then, Eric Clapton, who's got a rock and roll heart. It's just coming up to almost 10 o'clock now on The Voice of the Avon. I had a message across from Leslie Ann, who's over in Spencer's Brook, telling me that they still can't see anything in Spencer's Brook. It's still cloudy and foggy and misty over there. So thanks for your message, but maybe you'll get some of this later on. This is Garth Brooks with The Thunder Rolls.

Yeah, an absolute classic from the late Glen Campbell, one of his massive hits, Galveston. And before then, Garth Brooks with The Thunder Rolls. So, where are we now? 7 past 10 on the Voice of the Avon, and I say it's very, very pleasant now. It's now, as I said, still 10 degrees, sun shining, and there are some nice long shadows in the paddock, so it's looking good. Eric, good morning to you. Thank you so much for your message. I hope you're still listening because I know you'll enjoy this one. This is that wonderful Canadian minstrel, no longer with us, unfortunately, Gordon Lightfoot. Summer Side of Life.

0: Yeah, unmistakable, isn't it? They're great voices. The Highwaymen, Cash, Christopherson, Jennings and Nilsson. And songs that made a difference, and why not? And before then, Gordon Lightfoot, The Summer Side of Life. It's time for one of these very, very important messages.
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Yeah, J.J. Cale. Great, great piece of music, isn't it? Great, great piece of music. And I'm going to team him up for my next song with, of course, Eric Clapton. This is J.J. Cale and Eric Clapton, Ride the River, and it's 20 past 10.

There can best be described as a rollicking good song, of course. J.J. Cale and Eric Clapton, Ride the River. And before then, we had J.J. Cale with Sensitive Kind, as I imagined. 25 after 10 now in the Voice of the Am. This is one of her good songs, Janis Ian, The Other Side of the Sun.

Yeah, very easy to listen to. And a great song from the late Jimmy Buffett, Barefoot Children, a track from his Meet Me in Margaritaville CD. Really good song. And before then, we had Janice Ian, who was on the other side of the sun. It's now 26 before 11 on The Voice of the Hour. I'm so grateful. Graham, who is one of our brilliant presenters on tomorrow morning, he's brought me in a coffee, so he's saved my life, and I'm very grateful. Thank you, Graham. I'm going to play a song now by the lady from St. Kitts in the Caribbean, or as the posh people say, the Caribbean. Joan Armatrading, Love and Affection.

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This is a Cottonmouth, a negatory on the cost of this machine there, Red Rider. You might say I went right up to the factory and picked it up. It's cheaper that way.

Yeah, Johnny Cash, don't you love it? Great song, all bits and pieces from the Cadillac, all stolen. It sort of went together, but it was a bit of a mess in the end. And before then, we had Joan Armour trading Love and Affection. Now, as I always say when I'm on air, you know, that we broadcast, we stream globally live on Radio Garden and iHeart. I've just had a message from friends who are listening over in Mornington Peninsula in Victoria. Good morning, Megan Paul. Thank you so much for your message. Glad you're enjoying the show. I picked up something. I hope you might like this. I know you like a little bit of country, but this guy's one of the absolute Australian classic country stars, Lee Kernaghan, with The Way It Is. I hope you enjoy this one.

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0: Yeah, such a talented duo there, of course. Mark Knopfler and Emmylou Harris with a track from, I think, what was it called now? I think it's All the Road Running, and that was Beyond My Wildest Dreams. Before then, I played for Megan Paul and the Mornington Peninsula, Lee Kernaghan, The Way That It Is. And believe it or not, I've just had a message from Ben, who sent a message in from Harvey Bay in Queensland. So we're really busy this morning. It's great to know that people are listening on our streaming service. As I always say, we're here for you, so please give us a call or send us a message and we'll do what we can. Now, Ben, I hope you like comedy, because I think you might enjoy this one. This is Monty Python's Team for Yorkshiremen.
1: Possible. That very possible be a result.
2: That was, yes.
1: Good. Nothing like a good glass of Chateau de Chasseler, eh, Josiah?
2: Hey, right there, Obadiah.
3: Right. Who'd have thought 30 years ago we'd all be sitting here drinking Chateau de Chasseler, eh?
2: Aye.
1: In them days, we was glad to have the price of a cup of tea.
2: Aye.
1: A cup of cold tea.
2: Aye.
3: Without milk or sugar.
2: Or tea.
1: Aye. In a cracked cup and all.
3: Oh, we never had a cup. We used to have to drink out of a roll-up newspaper.
1: The best we could manage was to suck on a piece of damp cloth.
3: But, you know, we were happy in those days, though we were poor.
1: Because we were poor. My old dad used to say to me, money doesn't buy you happiness, son.
3: I was right.
1: I was
3: happier then and I had nothing. We used to live in this tiny old house with great big holes in the roof.
1: House? We were lucky to live in a house. We used to live in one room, all 26 of us, no furniture, half the floor was missing, and we were all huddled together in one corner for fear of falling.
3: Yeah, you were lucky to have a room. We used to have to live in corridor.
1: Oh, we used to dream of living in a corridor. Would have been a palace to us. We used to live in an old water tank and a rubbish tip. We got woke up every morning by having a load of rotting fish dumped all over us. House.
3: When I say house, it was only a hole in the ground covered by a sheet of tarpaulin. But it was a house to us.
1: We were evicted from our hole in the ground. We had to go and live in a lake.
3: You were lucky to have a lake. There were 150 of us living in shoebox in middle of the road.
1: Cardboard box?
2: No.
1: You were lucky. We lived for 3 months in a paper bag in a septic tank. You just have to get up at 6 in the morning, clean the paper bag, eat a crust of stale bread, go to work down mill, 14 hours a day, week in, week out, for 6 months a week. And when we got home, our dad would thrash us to sleep with his belt.
2: Luxury.
1: We used to have to get out of the lake at 6 o'clock in the morning, clean the lake, eat a handful of hot gravel, work 20-hour day at mill for tuppence a month, come home and Dad would thrash us to sleep with a broken bottle if we were lucky.
3: Well, of course, we had it tough. We used to have to get up out of shoebox at 12 o'clock at night and lick road clean with tongue. We had 2 bits of cold gravel, work 24 hours a day at mill for 6 months every 4 years, and when we got home, our Dad would slice us in two with bread knife. Right. I had to get up in the morning at 10 o'clock at night, half an hour before I went to bed. Drink a cup of sulfuric acid. Work 29 hours a day down mill and pay mill owner for permission to come to work. And when we got home, our dad and our mother would kill us and dance about in our graves singing hallelujah.
1: And you try and tell the young people of today that, and they won't believe you.
2: They won't.

Yeah, unashamedly one of my all-time favourite groups, of course. Justin Hayward, John Lodge, Ray Thomas and Graham Edge, the Moody Blues, of course, accompanied there by the London Philharmonic Orchestra, The Other Side of Life. And before that, I played for Ben in Hervey Bay in Queensland, Monty Python, Four Yorkshire Men, and I got a call. I got a message from Ian and Rooney, so they really enjoyed that, so that's great. I got a double whammy there as well. For Ian and Rooney, I hope you enjoy this one, a bit of Oz, Paul Kelly, Before Too Long.

Yeah, great Aussie song, isn't it, Porter? And I forgot to mention that. Ooh, it's 7 minutes past 11 in my last hour. It's been busy this morning. Time's flying, which is great. So I'm glad everybody's enjoying the presentations. It's nice to get all your messages. It's really nice to know that actually someone is really listening. You sit here in your little studio on your own, looking at the clouds and thinking, it's nice out there. Hope everybody's having a good time. Okay, Paul Kelly, Before Too Long. I'm going to play a song now for our friend Charlie over in Northern. Hope you're doing okay, Charlie. And I hope you're having a very pleasant Sunday. It's a bit different. This is Rod Stewart with Maggie May.

Yeah, still going strong, but unfortunately he had to cancel or postpone his concert last week because he was crook, which is a shame. But that was one of his big hits, Maggie May with Rod Stewart. I'm going to play a song now by Helen Folisade Adu, a British-Nigerian singer who's a sculptured performer. There's no other word to describe her. She even has her own band, and she's just is about perfection. This is one of her great songs, Sade, Your Love is King.

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Yeah, gorgeous Canadian songstress Shania Twain. Okay, all right, you're Tarzan. Just love it. Yet don't impress me much. And before then, we had that fabulous performer, Sade, Helen Felisardo Adu with Your Love is King. It's now 22 past 11. I'm going to say good morning, Colin. Thank you so much for your call. I really appreciated it. Thanks very much for that. And I think you'll enjoy this because I think this is a great song. Good West Australian Terry Bennett's with a song from the principal song from his CD, A Fortunate Life.

Bert worked tirelessly for his community and for his fellow union mates. And in his 80s wrote down the stories his family held so dear. Became a classic in Australian writing. For every word was gold. Then this fine old man passed on within the year.

every memory, the good times and the harm, for he knew that he'd live.

Yeah, consummate performer, Tiny Tina Arena from Melbourne, of course, with Sorrento Moon. And apparently she was a huge successful star attraction at the Kununurra Muster, which was a couple of weeks ago. I wished I could have been there. It would have been great to see her. And before then, I played West Australian Terry Bennett's with a great song, A Fortunate Life. It's really good. Ooh, it's 28 before 12 o'clock. I'm into my last half hour, so I better get a move on. Tom Petty and the Heartbreakers, I Won't Back Down.

Yeah, well named. The Wild Men of the Bush, Darcy Layer, John Clint, Chris Doyle, of course, the Wolverines, if that ain't country. And before then, Tom Petty and the Heartbreakers, I Won't Back Down. There you go. Ooh, it's just coming up to 20 to midday now on the Voice of the Avon. I've 20 minutes to go. It's temperature's up to 15 degrees, a bit of cloud about, but it's quite a pleasant day now. So I hope you're enjoying the music and this Sunday. Though, from happier times, Sonny and Cher Bono, I've Got You, Babe.

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Yeah, very catchy song, is it? Great tune. Mary Chapin Carter there with Stones in the Road. And before then, we have had Bryan Adams with The Summer of 69. Now, it's 10 minutes. I've got a couple more before I have to say goodbye and hand over to Marcus for his always very, very interesting range of music with Songbirds on Sunday. But I'm going to play now an instrumental by David Stewart and Candy Delfer, of course, that wonderful noted saxophonist. And this is the tune, Lily Was Here.

A great piece of music, isn't it? David Stewart on guitar and Candy Dulfer with the saxophone with the theme song from Lily Was Here. Well, it's time for me to go and hang over to Marcus. So I just want to say thank you so much. I really enjoyed your calls and messages this morning. Greatly appreciated. I hope that the rest of your Sunday is extremely pleasant. It's now a very, very nice part of the day. I'll be back again on Friday morning for breakfast at normal time, 7 o'clock. So have a great day. Thanks for listening. And it's time for me to say goodbye with my going home song, the theme from Local Hero with Mark Knopfler, Going Home. Bye now.

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1: Hello and welcome to Songbird on Sundays. I'm Marcus, and while I'm taking a few weeks away, I left behind some wonderful music to keep us company from the last 16 shows. We had a power failure last Sunday, so I was unable to start my show, and of course Nick didn't finish his show. So for the next 2 hours, I will travel through the songs that lift the spirits, as always, stir the memories and remind us of the moments that make us feel special. I've been working on getting some interviews, and I'll let you know in advance what's coming up on the show soon. 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So settle in, turn up the radio, and let's spend some time together through the timeless language of music. 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

0: G'day, it's Ainsley from 2J Glass. 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

0: Just under 2 hours from Perth, the heritage town of Beverley offers a rich slice of Western Australian history. The Beverley district was first officially surveyed in 1843, with the town site taking shape around 1868. Its importance grew in 1877 when the electric telegraph reached Beverley from York, connecting the town to the wider colony. As farming expanded, surrounding communities like the Dale, Morbinning, Ballybally, East Beverley and Mount Cocobee flourished, with schools, churches and halls, some of which still stand today. In 1871, the Beverley Road District was formed, once covering an enormous area stretching toward the Western Australian border. Rail arrived in 1886, making Beverley a key stopping point on the journey south, while electricity and water followed in the early 1900s. From pioneering aviation in the 1930s to supporting the war effort in the 1940s, Beverley has always looked ahead while honouring its past. Today, it's a peaceful agricultural town, inviting visitors to experience life in a classic Western Australian country community.
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1: Well, that's all we've got time for today. 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

0: Hi, Sam. 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
1: Raining all over the world. Can't wait to it.
0: You know, I kind of like it when it rains like that.
2: You like that?
0: Bring back some memories from a long time ago.
2: It does.
0: Remember how the rain used to sound?
2: It just makes you want to, you know, sometimes just sit back and go,
1: la, la, la, la, la, la, la, la, la.
0: Yeah, it makes me want to, but I can't, Sam.
2: Oh, you can do it. Try.
0: But I can tell you this.
2: What?
0: I remember how that rain used to sound on that tin roof back
2: home. Yeah,
0: home.
2: Do that deep thing. I like to hear you do it.
0: That's it. That's the one right there.

0: 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Tracks range from those you remember from your youth through to those being released now, with an emphasis on Australian music, especially from WA. 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

So what we did is basically took a folk song and put a country beat to it. But it actually came out quite nice. It's by a man called James Keelahan, who you'll be able to see right here at the pod for your Christmas party. A true story about a man named Wag Dodge, who was a firefighter in Montana.

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has gone square back on me. 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

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Of course I'm a Rybuck shearer. And there's a bloke on the board, and I heard him say,

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Me want to be with you.

And hopefully that'll be Steel Eyes Band's first hit single when he comes down. Buddy Holly's Rave On. And Pete Knight is going to lead the ensemble in playing Dowd's favourite, the £10 float and musical Priest. And these will occur on the new LP, which they tell me is going to be released in November. And whichever member of the group you ask for the title, they'll tell you a different one. So no telling what it'll be called, but it'll be there anyway. It might even be on a maxi single as well. Time

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got a Lincoln motor and it's really souped up. 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Got 8 cylinders and uses them all. 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With a 4-barrel carb and a dual exhaust, with 4 living gears you can really get lost. Got safety tubes, but I ain't scared. The brakes are good, tires fair. Pulled out of San Pedro late one night. The moon and the stars was shining bright. We was driving up Grapevine Hill, passing cars like they was standing still. All of a sudden, in a wink of an eye, a Cadillac sedan passed us by. Said, boys, it's a mark for me. By then, the taillight was all you could see. Now the fellas ribbed me for being behind, so I thought I'd make the Lincoln unwind. Took my foot off the gas, and man alive, I shoved it on down into overdrive. Wound it up to 110, my speedometer said that I hit top end. My foot was blue, like lead to the floor, that's all there is, and there ain't no more. Now the boys all thought, lost my sense, and telephone poles looked like a picket fence. They said, slow down, I see spots.

0: back when I started to gain on that Cadillac. 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Don't you know by then we'd be low on gas. 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Feel the tension, man, what a ride. 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Now all of a sudden she started knocking it down in the gym. 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Red light was blinking, the cops was after my hot rod Lincoln. 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

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I'd say that I had spring fever, but I know it isn't spring. I am starry.

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